written on my brow, and there's nothing I can do about it now. I've got a wild and restless spirit. I held my price through every deal. I've seen the fire of a woman scorn turn her heart of gold to steel.

Ah, Dolly Parton, and I really don't want to know. All right, right on a 10:45. Here's George Strait's big hit, one of them, Amarillo by Morning.

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0: Now, earlier I said I was going to play this. It's Lindsay Waddington and Laurie Midson, two great guitarists. Beautiful instrumental version of Eric Clapton's song, Wonderful Tonight.

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1: Get on with it.
2: Absolutely.
1: Everybody. Give it in verse. Get on with it, man.
2: First verse. I'm sorry.
1: Sorry, I'm sorry.
2: Enormous.
1: I'm sorry.
2: Sorry, I'm sorry.
1: Big, big, big.
2: I'm sorry. My head is full of bacon.
1: I'm sorry, the bacon
2: comes from pigs.
1: Pig, pig, pig.
2: I'm the pig thing.
1: Thing.
2: No, no, no. No, no, no. I'm sorry.
1: So sorry about that.
2: I'm sorry.
1: I'm sorry about that.
2: I'm the genius of love.
1: Am I?
2: I'm the genius of love.

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0: I see every tomorrow. And I know we'll never let go.
1: And the Slovak program for this weekend joined Eva and Yurdika. And next,
0: in your eyes, I see every tomorrow. And I know we'll never let go.
1: And the Slovak program.

Paul Kelly and Angus Stone with Four Seasons in One Day. Talking about the seasons, the cloudy night tonight with light winds, and tomorrow partly cloudy with patches of morning frost and light winds. 2 degrees overnight, 11 degrees tomorrow, and then on Monday, morning frost and partly cloudy, minus 2 to 12 degrees. And having a look at the observations at the moment, long distance, 10.2 degrees. 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

in the west and it looked like rain. Round the curve come a passenger train. Northbound train on the southbound track. He's all right, I'll even, but he won't be back. Well, the Rock Island Line, she's a mighty good road. Rock Island Line, it's a road to ride. Rock Island Line, it's just a mighty good road. Well, if you ride, you got to ride it like you find it.

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But if I do, I'll calmly punch them in the 4th day of July. 'Cause they try to mess with 3rd degree, that's me, myself, and I.

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And as always, I start the show with Aussie Hour, and we've got Graham Bell up first with an instrumental called I Love

that boogie in the barnyard. Bear, bear, said the sheep from another pole. Moo, moo, said the cow, let the butter roll. Cluck, cluck, cluck, said the little red hen, let boogie in the barnyard.